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0: From the KLFY newsroom, I'm George Faust. DOTD officials are hosting an open house and public hearing today regarding the Interstate 49 Lafayette Connector Project. The open house begins at 4:30 this afternoon at the Downtown Convention Center in Lafayette. Those who attend will be able to review project information, meet members of the project team, ask questions, and more. The draft supplemental environmental impact statement will also be available for review at this hearing. The public comment session will begin at 6 p.m. and will continue until all comments have been heard. In other news this morning, the Berwick Police Department has arrested four juveniles following an online threat investigation. On Sunday, an investigation began into a nationwide online TikTok trend involving Cat in the Hat. After learning that local students may have been involved, Berwick Police immediately launched an investigation. Investigators identified multiple TikTok accounts connected to the post and were able to identify the individuals involved. As a result of the investigation, four juveniles were arrested and charged with terrorizing, menacing, and cyberbullying. That's a look at some of the news headlines. I'm George Faust from the KLFY Newsroom.
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2: Much quieter weather on this Wednesday morning. Temperatures mid-70s under mostly cloudy skies. Tropical Depression Edward still spinning across East Texas, but stays well west of the area today. Now heading into the afternoon, we will be hotter. Highs in the upper 80s to near 90, and a round of scattered showers and thunderstorms is likely as rain chances increase to 60%. From the Storm Team 10 Weather Center, I'm Chris Cozart.
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0: Acadiana's number one hit music station, 94.5 KSMB, Bobby Nova Sad in the Morning. Edward is in southeast Texas, bringing a whole lot of rain up that way, and it's going to continue to move to the north-northwest. So here in Acadiana, we wake up this morning, it's going to be cloudy. We're back to swatting love bugs a little bit later on today. 60% chance of rain in the forecast. Still going to be cloudy and expect some rain. That's going to be this afternoon, it seems like. High today, though, not, you know, to where we're going to get a heat index. It will be around 89 tonight, slow, mid-70s. Currently, it is 77. But good news, for the most part, Louisiana was spared. Edward did make landfall at Johnson Bayou, Louisiana, and kept moving on into the northwest part of, kept moving northwest, but went into the southeastern part of Texas. And actually, Houston at first was along like the projected path. They got a break from that. I think they're getting a little bit of rain over in the Woodlands. But that's good. The rain is to the right, and the storm is just twirling away. So it's going to continue to move going northwest into the southeastern portion of Texas. So good news for us here in Acadiana. So we'll have rain, and that's kind of our thing all this week. Chances of rain every day. Looking for a break. I don't see one. So just be happy, okay? It could have been a lot worse. Calcasieu Parish, Cameron, are you guys doing okay this morning? Let me know. I was watching the weather yesterday. It looks like you got a lot of rain, but overall, I think everybody did pretty good. We've got tickets to the Jordan World Circus coming to Crowley. I want you to win those. I've got a Teddy Swims flyaway. I've got free money to give away for back to school, plus a whole different $1,000 giveaway. So we got money flying, we got flyaways, and a whole lot more on the way right here.
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8: Well, some morning shows are probably talking about what they had for dinner last night. 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

Acadiana's number one hit music station, 94.5 KSMB. What are you going to be grilling if you are grilling for a Labor Day weekend? Louisiana has a nice little list. That's coming up next.

0: 94.5 KSMB, Bobby Nova Sound of the Morning. Cloudy skies today, 60% chance of rain. Eduard is in southeast Texas, moving to the northwest. We are good here in Acadiana. Some of my listeners checked in from Calcasieu and Cameron and said all good there, just a lot of wind and rain. High this afternoon, upper 80s, right out of 77. So good news there this morning. If you're going to be grilling this weekend for Labor Day, the numbers are out this morning as far as what everyone's grilling. Some of this stuff is wild. Some of it sounds like it would taste, smell great. And some of the other stuff, I don't know. You ever go somewhere like you're almost forced to eat because everybody else is eating and you don't know how to handle it? Like, I'm on a restricted diet. Oh, my bad. I didn't know you had food. I ate an hour ago. You have to come up with a story quick. Oh, I got some of those this morning. Here's a rundown of some of the unusual things we'll be grilling. I said we got one. Kind of weird, not bad. I mean, you would expect it, but it's not what everybody's going to be grilling. But these are some of the unusual things Americans will be grilling for Labor Day weekend. That includes moose burgers in Alaska. Of course. Gator in Florida. Of course. We actually have that in Louisiana. That's actually on the list of items for Louisiana. Okay, here's one. I don't know. Bull testicles. Bull testicles. They're eating that in Colorado for Labor Day weekend. Mm-mm. How do you even start? That's definitely puh. And you know, someone's going to say, oh, you need to taste it. Oh, it's going to be great. You never had it? Oh, you're missing out. Nope. I'm good. Bull testicles is what they're... It's called Rocky Mountain oysters. Okay. You candy coat it like that. Other things, they're having elk steak in Montana for Labor Day weekend. Grilled bison in Wyoming. And over in Louisiana, I scrolled all the way down. I said, well, let me see what they have on the list for Louisiana. We're going to be having barbecued gator meat, ribs, and grilled fish. I'm sure not everybody's doing gator meat, but some people will. I could definitely see the ribs. That probably should be number one. Grilled fish. I could do grilled catfish all day and all night. I prefer it blackened. So if you're going to be doing that, just send me your address. I'll drop by. I mean, I'll stick around and make it look good. I love grilled or blackened fish. It's so good. Nothing on top. I don't want anything on top. Just the fish. Seasoned just right. So some of this stuff, and by the way, just, you know, like in our favor, responded to this whole story. They talked to like 5,000 adults and they said, hey, state by state, we're going to put this list together of what people are grilling for Labor Day weekend. And a lot of people said the South, okay? Louisiana is most likely to be considered grill masters. Like people here are grill masters. So take that. If you already are like a person to grill, so you're, oh, you know what? The guys in the oil field that show up with the trailer and the grill in the back, we love you. We know it's going down. So Louisiana, most likely to consider ourselves grill masters. I am not the best. D minus. I hate to say it. I'm lazy. I don't want to mess with all that. And then cleaning the grill after and scrubbing. that's what Fizos is for. Call Fizos. I swear I'll shape. You know what? I don't even think we have a grill. If we have one, it's in the garage. It's probably rusted by now. I've never gotten into it. And shame on me. I know. But the rest of you, take credit. You deserve it. Take all the credit you want. Louisiana considered the place when it comes to grill masters. We are the state. Nobody can touch us. And there's some other things going on this checklist. Just a lot of wild stuff people are cooking for Labor Day weekend. But as far as like grilling, oh, yeah. And this is what other people are saying. 21% of Americans believe Texas has some of the best grill recipes, followed by Louisiana and Georgia. So we're still like in the top three, even with that. So congratulations. I'm not a grill person. I just never. One time I got a grill, I had to put it together. That alone just, I was going, I'm sorry. I apologize. I just don't want to deal with it. I don't want to say it's too much work. I just want to eat. You know what I'm saying? I just want to eat. I just want to like, oh, that smells good. Oh, y'all put enough seasoning. Oh, that's perfect seasoning. That's great. I can't wait. I mean, I'll chip in. I'll chip in all day and all night. Now let me don't use the word hate. I would rather not grill, if that makes any sense. Weather today is going to be cloudy, 60% chance of rain. Right now it is 77. Let me get you I got to keep a checklist this morning. Let me get you qualified all the stuff I got to give away. The Jordan World Circus is coming to Crowley. I'm going to have tickets for that. Teddy Swims Flyway. How would you like to see Teddy Swims? Maybe if you missed out on him the last couple of times he was in our region. The Ugly Tour is out there. We want to send you to Orlando to see Teddy Swims. We got airfare for you and a friend. Two nights hotel stay. We got you premium tickets for Teddy Swims. And to qualify, text in the keyword REAL, R-E-A-L, to 95819. 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
2: Much quieter weather on this Wednesday morning. Temperatures mid-70s under mostly cloudy skies. Tropical Depression Edward still spinning across East Texas, but stays well west of the area today. Now heading into the afternoon, we will be hotter. Highs in the upper 80s to near 90, and a round of scattered showers and thunderstorms is likely as rain chances increase to 60%. From the Storm Team 10 Weather Center, I'm Chris Koza.
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0: It's number one hit music station, 94.5 KSMB. Who's ready for that three-day weekend? If you have to work, you're off hopefully on Monday. Are you getting time and a half or double time if you are working? Someone's thinking, Bobby. What? You know, you never know. Some employers are generous, but if you have to work Labor Day, we salute you. Weather today, cloudy skies. Edward is gone for us. It's over in southeast Texas right now, bringing a whole lot of rain. It almost turned into, it was really close to becoming a hurricane, a very low category one, but still, we're very fortunate for all my listeners in Calcasieu Parish. A lot of wind and rain over that way, if one understand, but that was about it. As it made landfall near Johnson Bayou, Louisiana, went into Texas. It's now in southeast Texas. If you're driving to Texas today, going to Houston or San Antonio or beyond, you should be good because that storm is long gone. Cloudy skies, 60% chance of rain today, upper 80s for the high. Right now it is 77. Let's get you checked in this morning. Let me know where you're listening, what you're doing. 337-920-KSMB, 337-920-5762. 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I saw a picture of it. 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
1: From the KLFY Newsroom, I'm George Faust. DOTD officials are hosting an open house and public hearing today regarding the Interstate 49 Lafayette Connector Project. The open house begins at 4:30 this afternoon at the Downtown Convention Center in Lafayette. Those who attend will be able to review project information, meet members of the project team, ask questions, and more. The draft supplemental environmental impact statement will also be available for review at this hearing. The public comment session will begin at 6 p.m. and will continue until all comments have been heard. In other news this morning, the Berwick Police Department has arrested four juveniles following an online threat investigation. On Sunday, an investigation began into a nationwide online TikTok trend involving Cat in the Hat. After learning that local students may have been involved, Berwick Police immediately launched an investigation. Investigators identified multiple TikTok accounts connected to the post and were able to identify the individuals involved. As a result of the investigation, four juveniles were arrested and charged with terrorizing, menacing, and cyberbullying. That's a look at some of the news headlines. I'm George Faust from the KLFY Newsroom.
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2: Much quieter weather on this Wednesday morning. Temperatures mid-70s under mostly cloudy skies. Tropical Depression Edward still spinning across East Texas, but stays well west of the area today. Now heading into the afternoon, we will be hotter. Highs in the upper 80s to near 90, and a round of scattered showers and thunderstorms is likely as rain chances increase to 60%. From the Storm Team 10 Weather Center, I'm Chris Cozart.
3: It is cloudy, it is humid, and 77.
0: 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Traffic update.
3: Traffic control this morning. School zones. Be prepared to slow down all school zones all over South and Central Louisiana, no matter where you are. 100 Turlings Drive in Marcel. That is traffic control in front of Turlings. And 600 block of Church and 4th in Youngsville. That's going to be traffic control as well. Again, school zones are in effect. Slow down. Be careful. Be safe and observe those signs. Another update's on the way at about 7:10 right here.
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0: Acadiana's number one hit music station, 94.5 KSMB. Can we have a break from the rain? I'm speaking for everybody. Is that okay? Can we have a break from the rain? More rain expected right now. It's 77.
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0: 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No charges for that. Just download it. You got us anytime, anywhere you go. If you're hitting the road on like a mini vacation for Labor Day weekend. All weather looks good in our region. Can you believe they have tornado warnings in Pennsylvania? That just sounded strange. I was watching the Weather Channel a while ago. Now, we had something interesting yesterday called Tropical Storm Edward. That is now in southeast Texas. So that was like the biggest threat for us in a while. And that's really it. It is going to be cloudy. It's going to be rainy today. There's a 60% chance of rain for this afternoon, upper 80s for the high. But the positive to this forecast, we don't have a heat index of 100 to 110 or anything crazy like that. Tonight's low, mid-70s. It's 77 right now. So yesterday, like, I know you think it's probably all fun and games. That's all he does is talk on the radio from 6 till 10. I got some behind-the-scenes stuff, too, just like all of you. So I was on this meeting yesterday. And it was like, it wasn't like it was top secret, but I was on this like Zoom call. And it was so top secret that what was being described on the conference call was the fact that a certain artist was coming out with a new song on Thursday, but they couldn't say what it was legally. I get into the studio this morning and we kind of knew what it was, but I get into the studio this morning. I'm reading some stuff. Miley Cyrus announces new album in Hollywood Bowl shows. Okay, well, it's not a secret. Yes, I will have a new Miley Cyrus for you tomorrow on the show. She's got a brand new single. Actually, her 10th studio album, Bass Persuades, is coming out on the 18th of this month. And she's super excited about it. She says, my 10th studio album. It's going to be yours September 18th. Music takes a hold of us. We feel it. We sing it sometimes. We dance to it. Let it out and carry on. It's powerful, vulnerable, sweet, and strong. Get excited. Get excited. Miley Cyrus coming back with not just a whole new album, but like sounds like she's pumped up. Plus, this shows. I'm going to push. I don't know if it's too late, and it's probably going to sell out because it's Hollywood. I'm going to push for some flyaways on this one. If we can send you to see everybody else, we can send you to see Miley Cyrus. Hollywood Bowl is, if you've never been there, just the acoustics will blow you away. It's outdoors, of course, very nice. And very cool, but man, with, you know, Hollywood, Miley Cyrus, this thing's going to sell out. I'm going to try to get some tickets for that. Tickets go on sale to the general public. If you want to give it a shot, Friday, September 10th. So remember now, you need airfare, hotel, you staying in Hollywood, Beverly Hills, it's all right there. Hotels won't be $149.95 a night. Trust me, been there, done that. But you will enjoy it. It's a really cool vibe. And there's so many great artists that perform there. But Miley Cyrus doing the Hollywood Bowl. Let me try to get a flyaway for that together. I'm gonna do what I can. But if you're a big fan and want to go west, that's where she's going to be performing. Brand new album. I think we need one of her throwbacks out of this break, right?
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0: Yep. That's going to happen. I'm definitely going to have that happen here right out of the break. So the weather today has been cloudy, and if you're driving this morning, the streets are damp. Be prepared to slow down at all school zones. All of my traffic this morning involves traffic control in front of schools, 200 block of West Milton, traffic control, 1200 Fortune at Jersey, traffic control in Youngsville, 300 block of Acadian Hills Lane at Evangeline, traffic control, 100 Turlings Drive at Marcel, traffic control, and 600 Church at 4th in Youngsville, traffic control. Another update is on the way in 10 minutes or less here at 94.5 KSMB.
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0: Miley Cyrus announced she's got a new album coming out. Album 10 on the 18th. We need this right now this morning. 94.5 KSNB.

0: get up-to-the-minute traffic reports. 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

0: Acadiana's number one hit music station, 94.5 KSMB. Bobby Novosad in the morning. Weather. All right. Cloudy, 60% chance of rain for this afternoon. It's not done yet, but you know what? We could be dealing with Edward, who is now Tropical Storm Edward is now in southeast Texas. Lake Charles, from what I understand, my listeners over there telling me this morning that they didn't get like flooding conditions or super high winds. It was windy and a lot of rain, but for the most part, they did okay. Edward made landfall around Johnson Bayou, Louisiana, went into Texas. It's now in southeast Texas. They're dealing with a lot of rain there. We were very fortunate here at Acadiana, central Louisiana, Baton Rouge and all around, but hurricane season is not done yet. We do have cloudy skies today. That rain chance is there at 60%, 77 right now. I feel like this whole show is about music. Bobby, you're on the radio. No, I mean, that's not what I meant. So we're doing this flyaway for Teddy Swims. I told you about Taylor Swift, and she got a bunch of stuff in the news right now. I was waiting for this to appear online on eBay. Somebody was talking about, they were at the wedding reception and said how good the wedding cake tasted. I'm waiting for that one person that broke off a piece, put it in their purse, and is going to sell it on eBay, but I haven't seen it yet. So I got that coming up this morning. Yay in Houston. If you didn't see Yay last week in New Orleans, wow, all I saw were the videos. Amazing. I'm mad I didn't go. I didn't realize it was going to be like that. We were giving away tickets, and I'm going, yeah, okay, yeah. I mean, I kind of want to see him. I like the song Stronger, but oh no, it was way beyond that. Well, he's gonna listen. Yay will be in Houston at Reliant Stadium, where the Texans play Halloween night, trick or treat in Houston, October 31st. Tickets will be going on sale soon. So if you didn't get to see Yay, it's going to happen again, the entire show live in Houston. That was an amazing. I mean, I've seen a lot of light shows. I've never seen lights, lasers like I saw in some of the videos that people took at the concert, the promo video. You know, sometimes the promo videos for concerts, you're going, oh, okay, it's going to be like that, or that's AI. Sometimes you can't even tell what's AI and what's not. Not that, you know, that they would be misleading, but you just never know. Sometimes you'll see something and go, well, that's not what you promoted. You know, right? You go in, you go, wait. That's not what they had in Minneapolis. But, you know, it's going to be a really cool show. You will be blown away. And that's going to be happening Halloween night, Yay, in Houston, Texas at Reliant Stadium. Busy show this morning. Let me know what's going on. Call or text 337-920-KSMB, 337-920-5762. One of my listeners said, going northbound on Johnson Street, just past E. Broussard, traffic is crawling in that area, assuming something is going on around Hampton. I turned off E. Broussard and can see blue lights. All right, be careful, be safe this morning. Other things that are happening on the show, talking about music, we got a lot happening with that. We've got a flyaway for Teddy Swims, and I do want to let you know that if you're trying to win stuff, we got money to give away. So a couple things happening with the money. I'll give you one of them right now. We are giving you a chance to win some money for Labor Day, and you could use it for Labor Day. You could use it for tuition, for back to school, wardrobe, save it for Christmas, or you want to buy some wild and crazy Halloween decorations. We got you. We're giving away five $1,000 cash prizes to celebrate the Labor Day weekend, and all you have to do is register right now at KSMB.com.
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0: All right, so I told you about the thing on Johnson. That's around the 5800 block of Johnson at Reserve. So that's going to be right after Acadiana Mall, 5800 Johnson at Reserve. Also, 4600 Ambassador Caffrey Parkway at Crescent Ranch. Minor accident there. 100 block of Bordette traffic control. 200 block of West Milton traffic control. 1200 Fortune Drive at Jersey traffic control. 300 block of Acadian Hills Lane traffic control. 100 Turlings Drive at Marcel traffic control. 600 block of Church at 4th and Youngsville traffic control. Another update is coming up in less than 15 minutes at 94.5 KSMB.
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4: weather. Much quieter weather on this Wednesday morning. Temperatures mid-70s under mostly cloudy skies. Tropical Depression Edward still spinning across East Texas, but stays well west of the area today. Now heading into the afternoon, we will be hotter. Highs in the upper 80s to near 90, and a round of scattered showers and thunderstorms is likely as rain chances increase to 60%. From the Storm Team 10 Weather Center, I'm Chris Coase.
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Acadiana's number one hit music station, 94.5 KSMV. TikTok's global song of the summer of 2026 is going to a 15-year-old song by Katy Perry. Can you believe summer is like, okay, so as far as like saying it, summer is over after Labor Day, but it still goes way into September, like on the calendar. But with that in mind, this is the song that was the, this is the big one, TikTok's global song of the summer of 2026. It's Katy Perry.

0: Katie got his number one hit music station, 94.5 KSB. All right, ladies, so you're thinking about that guy you met from Alabama on the beach. There's your song right there. Global Song of the Year on TikTok for the summer 2026. By the way, the last day of summer, here it is, Tuesday, September 22nd, 7:05 at night. You got to shut it down.
1: Miami. 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

0: 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You want something to spin? 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We've teamed up with singer Malcolm Todd to give away $1,000 for back to school. 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All that could be yours from 94.5 KSMB. The weather, here's the breakdown this morning. Cloudy skies, a 60% chance of rain, upper 80s for the high. So we've got some sunshine now, but also mixed in some high clouds. Think about it. 24 hours ago, Edward made landfall, by the way. Johnston Bayou, right at the state line, went into Texas. It's now over southeast Texas right now, and it will slowly disintegrate, but they're still getting a lot of high winds and rain. So we're good. Lake Charles checked in this morning. They said they're doing okay, but it did make landfall yesterday evening at Johnston Bayou and moved northwest, bringing a ton of rain into southeastern Texas. But here in Acadiana today, the high clouds, 60% chance of rain, sun's mixed in. High this afternoon, upper 80s. The good thing about the forecast is I don't see a heat index. I'm sure it's going to come back this week. Tonight's low in the mid-70s. Right now it is 77. All right, for those of you, and this could be you, we're not here to judge, but for those of you that have a friend that stays in trouble, like stays in trouble with the law, and you know what I'm talking about? We don't need to call out their names, even suggest what they've done or allegedly done. But let's say you're that person that you're always looking over your shoulder for law enforcement. There's a new shirt out that will make you invisible to AI cameras and flock cameras. I swear. You wear this shirt, and it's even been demonstrated, you could walk in a crowd of people, and you will not be picked up or acknowledged. I got the details coming up around 8:10 right here. Happy birthday today. If your birthday is September 2nd, happy anniversary. If your anniversary is happening today, Damson Idris is 35 today. Amy Osborne is 43 today. Cat Williams is 55. Casey from Casey and the JoJo group is 57. He's the one that, you know, the bad one. He could still have a birthday, but I mean, he's the one. So Casey of Casey and JoJo, 57 today. Also, Cynthia Watros is 58. Salma Hayek is 60. Lennox Lewis is 61 today. Boxing Hall of Famer is 61. Keanu Reeves is 62. Eric Dickerson is 66. Linda Pearl is 71. Jimmy Connors, Tennis Hall of Famer, is 74 today. Mark Harmon is 75. Also, Terry Bradshaw, Football Hall of Famer, is 78 today. It is National Live Fearless Day. That's me. National Blueberry Popsicle Day is today. National VJ Day is today. Victory Over Japan Day. Are we ready for a long, well, not super long, but long enough weekend? 2 days until the Labor Day weekend. Football fans, 8 days until the NFL season kicks off. 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
0: All right, stuff starting to happen. 100 block of Carmel Drive at Pin Hook. Minor accident there. Traffic control, 2900 East Melton, East Brookdale Avenue. Accident, it's backing things up. 5900 Johnson Street. That's going northbound. Be careful, slow down. That's got things backed up right around Reserve. 4600 Ambassador Caffrey Parkway. Crescent Ranch Parkway, a minor accident. Traffic control, 100 block of Bordette. 200 block of West Milton traffic control, and 300 block of Acadian Hills Lane traffic control there. Another update is coming up just before 8 here at 94.5 KSMB.
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0: Besides the backup on Johnson Street going into Lafayette Reserve before Acadiana Mall, Highway 90, Broussard, radar being run on both sides. Y'all better slow down. I can only do so much. 94.5 KSMB.

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1: From the KLFY Newsroom, I'm George Faust. DOTD officials are hosting an open house and public hearing today regarding the Interstate 49 Lafayette Connector Project. The open house begins at 4:30 this afternoon at the Downtown Convention Center in Lafayette. Those who attend will be able to review project information, meet members of the project team, ask questions, and more. The draft supplemental environmental impact statement will also be available for review at this hearing. The public comment session will begin at 6 p.m. and will continue until all comments have been heard. In other news this morning, the Berwick Police Department has arrested four juveniles following an online threat investigation. On Sunday, an investigation began into a nationwide online TikTok trend involving Cat in the Hat. After learning that local students may have been involved, Berwick Police immediately launched an investigation. Investigators identified multiple TikTok accounts connected to the post and were able to identify the individuals involved. As a result of the investigation, four juveniles were arrested and charged with terrorizing, menacing, and cyberbullying. That's a look at some of the news headlines. I'm George Faust from the KLFY Newsroom.
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2: Much quieter weather on this Wednesday morning. Temperatures mid-70s under mostly cloudy skies. Tropical Depression Edward still spinning across East Texas, but stays well west of the area today. Now heading into the afternoon, we will be hotter. Highs in the upper 80s to near 90, and a round of scattered showers and thunderstorms is likely as rain chances increase to 60%. From the Storm Team 10 Weather Center, I'm Chris Cozart.
3: It is partly sunny and 78.
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3: All right, here's what's happening this break. A lot of stuff. I-10 eastbound has got an accident with injuries that just popped up. Then on the westbound side, a major accident, I-10 westbound in Lafayette. So be prepared to slow down either way. 1100 Carmel Drive at Pinhook, minor accident. Traffic control, 2900 East Milton, East Brookdale Avenue, 5800 Johnson Street. Getting a lot of calls about this at Reserve, northbound side, minor accident. 4600 Ambassador Caffrey Parkway, Crescent Ranch. You know where it all meets? Minor accident to slow you down. 100 block of Bordette, traffic control. 200 block of West Milton, traffic control. 300 block of Acadian Hills Lane at Evangeline, traffic control. School zones are in effect. Be prepared to slow down. Another update is on the way at about 8:10 here at 94.5 KSMB.
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It's Bobby Dovey, Saturday the morning. If you or someone you know stays in trouble with police and you feel like somebody's always watching you, you need eyes in the back of your head. You never know what's going to happen. There's a shirt you can wear to disappear from all the cameras. I have the story coming up next.

0: 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We're doing Stock the Pantry, the big food drive. It's Thursday, September 10th. 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That's Thursday's the date, September 10th. St. Landry Bank, make a food donation. If you have some stuff in your pantry, bring it by and help us stock the big pantry. That's what's going on. Weather today, some high clouds, sunshine mixed in, 60% chance of rain. High this afternoon, upper 80s. It is 77 right now. I'll tell you what, normally about this time, a week ago, I was saying right now it's 85, and then the heat index was already in the forecast, but we're not dealing with a heat index today, so that's good news. Edward is in Southeast Texas. I was looking at some traffic cams and some live cams in Southeast Texas as it made landfall last night. There wasn't a soul on the road. I take that back. I think one little town I was looking at, there was like one police officer parked, and I'm sure he was just waiting for the first calls to come in. That was it. People were smart in Southeast Texas. They got off the roads, but Edward is just mostly rain, and there's some flooding. It came inland at Johnson Bayou here in Louisiana and then moved northwest, but it's bringing a lot of rain in Southeast Texas right now. So you may have a friend or two that, can we just say it, family member, stays in trouble with the law. Maybe you are in trouble with the law, and you feel like, man, I just can't. There's cameras everywhere. There are. There is a shirt. I'm not saying that I'm trying to help you get out of trouble, but there is a shirt that can make you invisible. A lot of people are really upset about the flock cameras right now and AI cameras everywhere. Well, there's a new shirt that's out that you wear that will camouflage you from the AI cameras, flock cameras. They're everywhere. You put this shirt on and wear it. And I looked at some of the demos, and it absolutely works. It is the ugliest shirt you will ever wear. I'm just going to say it. It's being called Digital Camouflage. It's a Hawaiian shirt. It's got the whole vibe like Hawaii. I think that's saying way too much. I don't know where you would wear this. If you're really in trouble with the law, maybe just turn yourself in. Then I don't know if you're going to want to wear this shirt when you see it. I did post it on my Instagram. Bobby Novosad on Instagram. Go to my stories. It is posted there now. But there are AI-powered cameras everywhere, the flock cameras. You put this shirt on, it makes you invisible. Not like physically, but like on the cameras. It's unbelievable. I was looking at some videos and some still shots. It works. But as far as wearing this shirt in public, you wouldn't wear it to Costco. I think the only place you might wear it, maybe, any festival or Downtown Alive, the International Festival, this might go over well. It's hard on the eyes. I swear, when I looked at it, I squinted. I said, it must work because when you see this camera, when you see the shirt, the cameras, I guess, have a hard time picking up the colors and the patterns that are mixed into the shirt. I don't have the price on it. But if you go to Your Design, You Are Design, you can get all the information. If you want to see it, go to my stories, Bobby Novosad on Instagram. Check it out. So those of you that, you're hiding out, you're trying to stay down low, you put the shirt on, at least when you go out in public. Now, people still may recognize your face, but the cameras won't pick you up. I got friends like that. I mean, I wonder what they do. And like, they don't really give me a clear answer. So I go, okay, maybe I don't want to know. I mean, you all have that friend, right? Or two or three. They can't tell you what they do for a living. And then as they start talking, you're thinking, I probably just don't want to know anyway. Well, this shirt is for them. It really has a Hawaiian vibe. If you were going on a cruise, all day and all night in this shirt. But I don't know about wearing it, like, if you're going to have breakfast this morning somewhere, like at Broken Egg, do you walk in wearing this shirt? Go check it out. You be the judge.
1: 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Traffic update.
0: Been pretty busy this morning. I-10 eastbound is Scott. Traffic accident with injuries. That's I-10 eastbound in Lafayette. On the opposite side, westbound in Lafayette, a major accident. I would try to avoid just staying off I-10 right now, Lafayette or Scott. Just take another route, maybe Highway 90. 1100 Carmel Drive at Pinhook, minor accident there. Traffic control, 2900 East Milton, East Brookdale Avenue. 5800 Johnson Street at Reserve, northbound side. Has traffic backed up. 4600 Ambassador Caffrey Parkway at Crescent Ranch, also a minor accident. Traffic control, 100 block of Bordette and 300 block of Acadian Hills Lane. Traffic control there. Another update's coming up in about 10 minutes or less here at 94.5 KSMB.
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0: Acadiana's number one hit music station, 94.5 KSMB. It's Bobby Novosad in the morning. Louisiana has a spot of overrated tourist stops in the United States. Like, we have a spot on the list. Some of the overrated tourist stops include the Times Square area, the whole thing, the Vegas Strip, the Four Corners Monument at the intersection of Arizona, New Mexico, Colorado, and Utah. So what do you think made the list? Overrated tourist stop in Louisiana. What would that be? You know, Bourbon Street. Yeah. Someone said you skip that and go straight to Frenchman Street instead. Yeah. Bourbon Street's good if, you know, if you've never done it. Okay, is the word good? I guess. It's not great. It's that smell. I mean, I like to people watch, especially like if there's something going on, like there's a game or a convention, there's people there that have never been there. It's fun to watch people that maybe have had too much to drink, sit back and enjoy the fireworks. But it's that smell. Man, that smell, oh, I can almost smell it now. Been there so many times. You know what I'm talking about. You can almost smell it. But yeah, I think after the second or third time, I'm done. But it's still interesting to go people watch. But it, yes, Bourbon Street ranked in like the top 10 for tourist traps. And in the article that came out, they said go to Frenchman Street instead, which is a very cool area. And other places like Salem, Massachusetts, they said stay away from there in October because of the witchy season. Most people flock there then. Mount Rushmore. I don't know. I mean, I haven't done it, but I kind of want to see it. But then maybe after that, what do? You look at it and go, okay. You take all the videos, all the pictures you can, update your social media, and then what? It's not like you can climb up there or anything, right? So, yeah, that's one I want to see. But Bourbon Street has appeared as the most, not overall, but in the top 10, one of the most overrated tourist stops here in the U.S. In Louisiana, we're probably like, oh, okay. I guess. Oh, so-and-so's getting married in New Orleans. Yeah, we'll go. Mardi Gras. Yeah, I guess we'll go. I got nothing to do this weekend. I'll go. But it's not like you go like, oh, I can't wait to go to Bourbon Street. All right, weather today, a lot of sunshine. And you got that mixed in with some clouds. So we got clouds and sunshine. What we don't have anymore is a tropical storm. Edward is in southeast Texas, bringing a whole lot of rain over that way. Made landfall near Johnson Bayou, Louisiana. Kind of just went into Texas. Brought a lot of wind and rain. One of my listeners lives up that way, said it was bad. It was bad for a while, but all is good here in Louisiana. We're doing good. Lake Charles checked in super early this morning, said they got wind and rain, but they're doing okay. Forecast here in Acadiana is coming up. So we haven't even gotten to Halloween, even though the decorations and stuff and the candy are already in some stores. Let's skip ahead to Christmas. 33rd Annual Tinsel and Treasures Holiday Market is coming to the Cajun Dome Convention Center. 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Early holiday shopping is going down. 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
0: 1300 block of West Pinnock at Jamela, a hit and run occurred there. I-10 eastbound at Scott, an accident with injuries occurred. On the opposite side in Lafayette, though, I-10 westbound, another accident. 1100 Carmel Drive at Pinhook, minor accident. 5800 Johnson Street, a reserve right after the mall, minor accident. 4600 Ambassador, Caffrey Parkway, Crescent Ranch, minor accident. And traffic control, 300 block of Acadian Hills Lane. Another update is on the way in about 15 minutes or less at 94.5 KSMB.
1: Hello. Stay locked in. It's Bobby Novosad in the morning. 94.5 KSMB. 94.5 KSMB weather.
2: Much quieter weather on this Wednesday morning. Temperatures mid-70s under mostly cloudy skies. Tropical depression Edward still spinning across East Texas, but stays well west of the area today. Now heading into the afternoon, we will be hotter. Highs in the upper 80s to near 90, and a round of scattered showers and thunderstorms is likely as rain chances increase to 60%. From the Storm Team 10 Weather Center, I'm Chris Coase.
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0: Okay, you got his number one hit music station, 94.5 KSMB. That song has some low end, like a lot of bass in it. My headphones were like rumbling. What about your speakers? I've never heard it like in my vehicle, but in my headphones, I hear it rumbling. I'm going, go ahead. Weather today, it is going to be sunny, but also cloudy. So a mixture of both and a 60% chance of rain. High today in the upper 80s, tonight slow in the mid 70s. We're at 81 right now, and just great news. We did not have to deal with, for the most part, Edward, even though it has moved into, well, it made landfall at Johnson Bayou and then went right into Texas, and it's up in southeast Texas right now, east Texas, you know, doing its rain thing. But for the most part, it got close to becoming officially a hurricane, but then right when it made landfall, that didn't happen. So good news for those at the state line, but also going into Texas as well. Mostly it's just all rain. I want to qualify you this morning. There's a lot going on. But I've got circus tickets to give away. The Jordan World Circus is coming to Crowley. I have tickets for that right after 9 this morning. We've got two separate $1,000 cash giveaways. Both are at KSMB.com. One for Malcolm Todd. And then another is like five $1,000 shopping spree. So the Malcolm Todd thing is for back to school. It's a back to school online shopping spree. You need some help with back to school. Hey, even if you're in college, register for that at KSMB.com. And then we have our five $1,000 shopping sprees. 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
0: 100 block of West Brentwood, minor accident there. I believe that's right around Johnson Street. 300 block of Old Orleans, also an investigation happening. I-10 eastbound in Lafayette, be careful. Accident, no injuries. There's another accident on I-10. This is going to be eastbound, but in Scott, that's an accident with injuries. 100 block of William Stutes at Westmark. Hit and run occurred there. 1100 Carmel Drive at Pin Hook, minor accident. And 4600 Ambassador Caffrey Parkway at Crescent Ranch, a minor accident there. Another update's on the way just before 9 here at 94.5 KSMB.
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1: From the KLFY Newsroom, I'm George Faust. DOTD officials are hosting an open house and public hearing today regarding the Interstate 49 Lafayette Connector Project. The open house begins at 4:30 this afternoon at the Downtown Convention Center in Lafayette. Those who attend will be able to review project information, meet members of the project team, ask questions, and more. The draft supplemental environmental impact statement will also be available for review at this hearing. The public comment session will begin at 6 p.m. and will continue until all comments have been heard. In other news this morning, the Berwick Police Department has arrested four juveniles following an online threat investigation. On Sunday, an investigation began into a nationwide online TikTok trend involving Cat in the Hat. After learning that local students may have been involved, Berwick Police immediately launched an investigation. Investigators identified multiple TikTok accounts connected to the post and were able to identify the individuals involved. As a result of the investigation, four juveniles were arrested and charged with terrorizing, menacing, and cyberbullying. That's a look at some of the news headlines. I'm George Faust from the KLFY Newsroom.
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2: Much quieter weather on this Wednesday morning. Temperatures mid-70s under mostly cloudy skies. Tropical Depression Edward still spinning across East Texas, but stays well west of the area today. Now heading into the afternoon, we will be hotter. Highs in the upper 80s to near 90, and a round of scattered showers and thunderstorms is likely as rain chances increase to 60%. From the Storm Team 10 Weather Center, I'm Chris Cozart.
3: It is partly sunny and 81.
0: 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Traffic update.
3: 300 block of East 3rd Street at Evangeline in downtown Lafayette. A hit and run happened there. 100 West Brentwood at Johnson. A minor accident. I-10 eastbound Lafayette. Accident, no injuries. Another hit and run this morning. William O. Stutes. 100 block at Westmark. Hit and run happened there. I-10 eastbound at Scott. Also an accident with injuries. I-10's been busy this morning with accidents on the westbound side, but two now on the eastbound side. That is your 94.5 KSMB traffic update.
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0: 4.5 KSMB. There's going to be some sunshine today. It's going to be some clouds and looks like rain, thunderstorms possibly this afternoon. A lot of power outages from Tropical Storm Edward, who is now in, I keep saying who. It doesn't sound right. It? Yeah, it? I hate calling it it. It's got a name. But anyway, what's happening is there's a power outage because of all the rain and high winds. Like for the eastern part of Texas, like several counties over there are without power. Landfall last night around Johnson Bayou, Louisiana, it went into Texas, brought a lot of high wind and rain. Here we're dealing with just like, not really the aftermath, but more like just some leftover stuff, a few clouds, sun's out. We do have a chance of rain this afternoon. High today in the upper 80s. Temperature right now is 81. I did mention a while ago, this is the free break. We can win free stuff. And what I have are tickets for the Jordan World Glow Circus in Crowley at the Rice Arena. It is happening September the 10th. That's a Thursday. And we want you to be there. Jordan World Circus, Acadiana, number one hit music station, 94.5 KSMB. Making it happen. I want you to win. So all you have to do is be caller six or give you some tickets to go absolutely free. Again, that's happening not this Thursday, next Thursday the 10th. That's going to be happening in Crowley at the Rice Arena. And you can win right now at 337-920-KSMB, 337-920-5762. The tickets are yours. Good luck.
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4: Wow, that was like our whole resume if you think about it. 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Happening at the Rice Arena, not this Thursday, but next Thursday, the 10th. We'll have more to give away. Tyski's got some this afternoon, I know that. 94.5 KSMB.

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Shout out if you got to mentally or physically drop it just a while ago. Sometimes you got to do it. Benson Boone. 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

0: Acadiana's number one hit music station, 94.5 KSMB. The vocal range from Benson Boone is unbelievable. We have cloudy skies today. We have sunshine today mixed in. Both of those and a 60% chance of rain for this afternoon with a high today in the upper 80s. Right now it's 81. More tickets to give away for the Jordan World Circus coming to Crowley next week. Tyski's going to have some of those this afternoon, so make sure you're listening for that. 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But also, we have these contests going on, and you know we have flyaways and stuff. 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One's a $1,000 back-to-school online shopping spree, and the other, we're going to have five $1,000 winners that will each get $1,000 to use for whatever they want to use it for. So if you want to register for that, look for the Labor Day weekend giveaway at KSMB.com. Diana Blackhurst, also one of our latest winners. She was Harry Styles' winner number two for his residency in New York City. She was our latest winner for that. 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
1: Scattered showers and thunderstorms likely now for the rest of your Wednesday. Rain chances coming up to 60%. Mostly cloudy and hotter otherwise. Temperatures into the upper 80s to near 90. It feels like the upper 90s to low 100s. Now, those showers and storms will fade away this evening, settling back down tonight with temperatures dropping into the mid 70s. Looking at your Thursday, turning even hotter with a high around 92, and plan on around a 40% rain chance for the second part of the day. From the Storm Team 10 Weather Center, I'm Chris Cozart.
2: It is partly sunny at 84.
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0: Acadiana's number one hit music station, 94.5 KSMB. It's Bobby Novosad in the morning. The Red Dress Run is coming to downtown Lafayette. We'll get you qualified and registered coming up in less than 10 minutes right here.
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0: Acadiana's number one hit music station, 94.5 KSMB. In this region of Louisiana, Zydeco is as popular as hip-hop or pop music, and there's a big festival going on, 44th Original. I say original because there are some copycats out there. It's all good. This is the big one. 44th Original Southwest Louisiana Zydeco Festival is happening, and they want you to be a part of the celebration. Now, if you're looking for Zydeco music, you got to go to Opelousas this weekend and enjoy the fun. It's always a blast. Get more details. Go to Zydeco.org and get the whole breakdown. Who's playing, who, what, why, where, when. Also, speaking of Opelousas, the Stock the Pantry food drive is happening Thursday, September 10th. It's going on from 10 till 2, 132 East Landry Street at the bank. And we want you to support a great cause. Bring your food donations by during that time. And maybe win. You could register for a $1,500 LSU patio set from Bearwood Furniture and Karen Crow. They're donating that to give away. You could win that as well. Make a donation. And there's other things going on. My head's spinning. I can't keep track of all this. I was about to take a Claritin D on the show, and I made the mistake of taking it in the 6 o'clock hour. It sounds like I'm tweaking on the radio. So I stopped doing that. So I'm about to pop one. The Claritin D works, but it's got the heavy-duty stuff in it. And if I pop it at 6 o'clock, and by the time it hits my system about 6:45, the show is wild. So I had to wait. But I do want to mention something before I take this. My favorite Mardi Gras crew, because I DJ for them every year, Crew de Acadian Mardi Gras crew is doing the first ever. And someone asked me, "Is this real?" Yes, it's real. First ever Lafayette Red Dress Run is going to happen Saturday, November 2nd, downtown Lafayette. We have all the registration details at ksmb.com. And actually, there's early bird registration going on for like $25. So it's going to be a lot of fun. Crew de Acadian, South Louisiana's newest Mardi Gras crew, is going to take over downtown one bar at a time. Same dress code for everybody. Red, that's it. That's the rule. Starts at 11:30 in the parking lot by Marley's. The crawl starts at 12, goes till 5. Then you go home, pass out, and sleep till Monday morning. But registration's going on. It's only $25 right now through October 15th. $35 registration October 16th through the 6th. And the run happens on the 7th. And the proceeds benefit Hospice of Acadiana. Get all the details. 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

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You want to go see Teddy Swims in Orlando? 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

0: Acadiana's number one hit music station, 94.5 KSMB. So September is here, and it is National Happy Cat Month. Is your cat happy? I know. My little Charlie, he's so happy. He's not so little. He's a little chubby, but he's so happy. He's so funny in the morning. He won't let me go to work. He throws himself in front of the front door. Then he rolls on his back because he wants belly rubs, because he sees the dogs getting belly rubs, and he wants them too. I know. He's so funny. Anyone who says cats don't have personalities, they don't know. 94.5 KSMB.
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I know my cat Charlie is listening right now because my husband leaves the radio on for him every day. So, mommy loves you. 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

0: Acadiana's number one hit music station, 94.5 KSMB. So right now, my husband leaves the radio on for the two dogs, Hazel and Lola, and Charlie the cat. And so every day when I get home from work, the radio's bopping, and they're happy, right? And they hear my voice, so yeah, they're happy. But for a while, he was leaving on this special TV channel for pets. It was so funny. I didn't know where the heck he found it. So my husband went out of town for a few days, and I literally left the TV on for 2 days so I wouldn't lose that channel. So weird. Such a weird story, isn't it? Do you leave radios on for your pets at home too? 337-920-KSMB. 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
3: Scattered showers and thunderstorms likely now for the rest of your Wednesday. Rain chances coming up to 60%. Mostly cloudy and hotter otherwise. Temperatures into the upper 80s to near 90. It feels like the upper 90s to low 100s. Now, those showers and storms will fade away this evening, settling back down tonight with temperatures dropping into the mid 70s. Looking at your Thursday, turning even hotter with a high around 92 and plan on around a 40% rain chance for the second part of the day. From the Storm Team 10 Weather Center, I'm Chris Coase.
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0: 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It's Kiki Garcia. Oh, my goodness. Wednesday's here, bestie. I know. I love it, too. 94.5 KSMB.
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0: Acadiana's number one hit music station, 94.5 KSMB. So September is here, and yes, it is National Happy Cat Month, but we also have some other pretty interesting holidays coming up this month. Kids Take Over the Kitchen Day is on the 13th. Oy, that's going to be a disaster waiting to happen. International Talk Like a Pirate Day is happening on the 19th. And National Punctuation Day is on the 24th. 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

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For just

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0: Okay, it's really a back-to-school shopping spree, but come on, shopping sprees are shopping sprees. $1,000, yeah, I could take care of that very easily. I don't know, Bestie, if you've been to Costco lately, but Costco had a little glow-up recently, and I went yesterday to check it out. Banana Republic sweaters for $20. Yeah, I got two colors for sure. And the cutest little rain jacket ever that was $25. I don't even know what brand it was, but I tried it on. Super cute. So I guess bring on the rain? I don't know about that. 94.5 KSMB.
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2: Scattered showers and thunderstorms likely now for the rest of your Wednesday. Rain chances coming up to 60%. Mostly cloudy and hotter otherwise. Temperatures into the upper 80s to near 90. It feels like the upper 90s to low 100s. Now, those showers and storms will fade away this evening, settling back down tonight with temperatures dropping into the mid 70s. Looking at your Thursday, turning even hotter with a high around 92 and plan on around a 40% rain chance for the second part of the day. From the Storm Team 10 Weather Center, I'm Chris Coase.
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I've got a new national keyword coming up this hour for that trip to go see Teddy Swims. 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

0: 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Okay, so I love little projects. I'm making a project at work. It's a bestie board, and you can just come by. Anyone in the office or anyone who comes in here can just swing by and write words of encouragement on it, or maybe pick a sticker and put the sticker up. I have stickers that have, you know, cute little sayings on. Well, I have construction paper here in the studio with me, and it just slipped off of a chair, but it was behind me where I couldn't see it. Oh my goodness, my heart is beating like a drum. I thought somebody snuck in the studio with me. Whew, I gotta take a breath. 94.5 KSMB.
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So my shot that I'm taking is for immunity today, and it's turmeric. I know, I'm not looking forward to it. 94.5 KSMB.

0: Acadiana's number one hit music station, 94.5 KSMB. So I will admit, I ask my ChatGPT very strange questions, okay? And my ChatGPT knows me by now. Turns out a lot of people who own pets are asking AI different questions. Can pets see ghosts? Hello, everyone knows they can. Yeah, that's yes. Is my pet jealous? And do dogs know they are dogs? You know what's so funny? I always ask my husband if my dog Hazel knows how much I love her. And he always says yes. So I believe him. 94.5 KSMB.
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2: Scattered showers and thunderstorms likely now for the rest of your Wednesday. Rain chances coming up to 60%. Mostly cloudy and hotter otherwise. Temperatures into the upper 80s to near 90. It feels like the upper 90s to low 100s. Now, those showers and storms will fade away this evening, settling back down tonight with temperatures dropping into the mid 70s. Looking at your Thursday, turning even hotter with a high around 92 and plan on around a 40% rain chance for the second part of the day. From the Storm Team 10 Weather Center, I'm Chris Coates.
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It's Kiki Garcia, one step closer to Labor Day weekend. 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

I-10 and I-49 to St. Martin Parish, West Baton Rouge to Nicholson Drive in the heart of Tigertown. 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

Wedged between not one, but two junkyards on the border between Lafayette and Scott. This is 94.5. I paint the town red. Bleed me dry like a goddamn vampire. KSNB.

get your hand-me-downs. And party at the party, playing with his nose now. And Baka got a weird case, why is he around? Certified lover boys, certified pedophiles. 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Why you trolling like a, ain't you tired? 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

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It is Kiki Garcia, and this song is my request, okay? Because I'm in the mood for Chapel Roan. 94.5 KSMB.

0: Acadiana's number one hit music station, 94.5 KSMB. That song is a total earworm for me. I will be singing it for the rest of the day, unless, of course, I hear Ella Langley, which she's in Texas, and then all bets are off, because that song is it, right? It is the summer of Ella Langley, for sure. Tyski, he is coming up next. It's definitely the summer of Tyski, too. Just a few days left, because, you know, summer unofficially ends Labor Day weekend, right? 94.5 KSMB.
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2: Scattered showers and thunderstorms likely now for the rest of your Wednesday. Rain chances coming up to 60%. Mostly cloudy and hotter otherwise. Temperatures into the upper 80s to near 90. It feels like the upper 90s to low 100s. Now, those showers and storms will fade away this evening, settling back down tonight with temperatures dropping into the mid 70s. Looking at your Thursday, turning even hotter with a high around 92 and plan on around a 40% rain chance for the second part of the day. From the Storm Team 10 Weather Center, I'm Chris Coates.
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Hanging out with you, giving you your national keyword for your chance to win that flyaway to see Teddy Swims in Orlando. 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

0: Florida's number one hit music station, 94.5 KSMB. And have you ever caught yourself giving yourself a little bit of a chuckle because you've seen something, or I don't know how to explain it, but let me tell you about my chuckle moment coming up in about 3 minutes on 94.5 KSMB.
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0: Acadiana's number one hit music station, 94.5 KSMB. What is going on? DJ Ty Ski hanging out with you, and gotta talk about what is going on today because it is halfway through the work week, right? And I don't know. When I was driving my way in, you know, I'm on Ambassador coming around the curve, you know, the one that everybody likes to take as if they're in the Daytona 500, thinking that it goes up on a wall or something. No, it doesn't do that because I've seen people speed down Ambassador Caffrey and try to take that turn. But what was funny to me is that as I was pulling out, I seen that there was hardly any traffic on the road. So I'm thinking 12 o'clock on a Wednesday, where is everybody at? Did everybody just take the day off? Is there a holiday I don't know about? So it kind of had me laughing, thinking like, oh man, I don't ever get to see days like this. But that was my chuckle moment for today. What's something that made you chuckle today? You know what? Text me right now, 337-920-KSMB.
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And how would you like to go to Orlando, Florida to see Teddy Swims on stage? Well, we got a chance for you to win a flyaway. 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

0: 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DJ Ty Ski hanging out with you and inviting you to be a part of the Stock the Pantry food drive. Yes, it is happening on Thursday, September 10th in Opelousas from 10 till 2. 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
4: Scattered showers and thunderstorms likely now for the rest of your Wednesday. Rain chances coming up to 60%. Mostly cloudy and hotter otherwise. Temperatures into the upper 80s to near 90. It feels like the upper 90s to low 100s. Now, those showers and storms will fade away this evening, settling back down tonight with temperatures dropping into the mid 70s. Looking at your Thursday, turning even hotter with a high around 92 and plan on around a 40% rain chance for the second part of the day. From the Storm Team 10 Weather Center, I'm Chris Cozart.
0: It's mostly cloudy and 84.
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And let me tell you how to live longer, because we all want to know, right? 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

0: Acadiana's number one hit music station, 94.5 KSMB. DJ Tyski hanging out with you. And yes, everybody wants to live longer, right? I mean, we all want to get to that that Betty White age, 99, if not beyond that. But I got it. I found on the internet on how you can live longer. Are you ready for it? You got to volunteer. Yes, if you want to live longer, you got to volunteer, because a new study found that volunteering, even for just an hour a week, can lead to a slower biological aging. Now, experts say volunteering can also help you live longer because of a combination of physical, social, and psychological benefits. So, does that mean you're going to be volunteering for the car pickup line? Maybe picking up all the cheer-ins? It's your turn. I wonder if that counts as volunteering. Is that going to help you live longer? I don't know. If them kids are bad, I don't think so. 94.5 KSMB.
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0: Jumping in traffic, got a minor accident, 4408 Johnston Street. Hit and run suspect leaving the scene, 1509 Surrey Street. Minor accident, 4100 Ambassador Caffrey. Looks like there's a hazard wire down at 100 Duane Drive. School zones are in effect. And a minor accident, 300 Hugh Wallace Road in Collie Saloon. So be careful. Your next traffic update coming up in 30 minutes or less on Acadiana's number one hit music station, 94.5 KSMB.
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But I don't know who put out that whole statement of it being a law in Texas that if you're under 5'2", you need a booster seat. 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

0: Acadiana's number one hit music station, 94.5 KSMB. It's DJ Ty Ski hanging out with you. And it's a Wednesday, halfway through the work week. And those folks in Texas getting hit with that Edward. Yeah, I know. I got family out there who got that rain dumped on them. So, you know, I hope they reach out, find out what everything's going on, checking in with them. But got to check in with the short people over there in Texas, because there was a viral post that went online saying that a new Texas law was saying that people who are like 4 or 5 foot 2 and smaller, shorter, had to get a booster seat. And it was law. And so a lot of folks started calling out their friends saying, oh, yeah, you're going to need to get a booster seat when you're driving. So, yeah. Now, was it true? No, it wasn't. But if you were less than 5'2", would you use a booster seat? Text me right now, 337-920-KSMB.
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0: 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Hazard down at 100 Duane Drive. Another minor accident, 300 Hugh Wallace Road and Collie Saloon. And school zones are in effect, so be careful out there. Your next traffic update coming up in 30 minutes or less on Acadiana's number one hit music station, 94.5 KSMB.
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1: 94.5 KSMB weather.
2: Scattered showers and thunderstorms likely now for the rest of your Wednesday. Rain chances coming up to 60%. Mostly cloudy and hotter otherwise. Temperatures into the upper 80s to near 90. It feels like the upper 90s to low 100s. Now, those showers and storms will fade away this evening, settling back down tonight with temperatures dropping into the mid 70s. Looking at your Thursday, turning even hotter with a high around 92 and plan on around a 40% rain chance for the second part of the day. From the Storm Team 10 Weather Center, I'm Chris Cozart.
3: It's cloudy and 81.

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0: Acadiana's number one hit music station, 94.5 KSMB. What is going on? I am DJ Tyski, getting you through your hump day. Oh, yes, I'm already looking forward to the weekend. And it's a long weekend, too, with it being Labor Day weekend. Now, you got a lot of things going on, especially with football. You got LSU taking on Clemson for their season opener. Also, the Cajuns taking on Lamar for their season opener. Oh, yes, I'm just looking forward to this Labor Day weekend. But you know what? I got to tell you about the Jordan World's Glow Circus, which is going to be in Crowley at the Rice Arena on Thursday, September 10th. Now, I told you, I was going to hook you up with some tickets. Well, I got a family pack. There's four passes here. And caller number 9 right now, I am going to hook you up. Call me, 337-920-KSMB. That's 337-920-5762. Caller number 9 is going to win these Jordan World Circus tickets. 94.5 KSMB.
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0: Look at that. Traffic got a minor accident. 4100 Ambassador Caffrey Parkway. 100 Duane Road got a hazard wire down. Another minor accident. 2000 Southeast Evangeline Thruway. Hit and run. Suspect leaving the scene. 5600 Johnson Street. 101 West Main Street got a traffic accident. No injuries. And a minor accident at the 4000 block of Ambassador Caffrey Parkway. Right there by Broadmoor. So be careful. Your next traffic update coming up in 30 minutes or less on Acadiana's number one hit music station, 94.5 KSMB.
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Got all the deets for you on how you can help with Stock the Pantry food drive happening, next week in Opelousas. 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

0: Acadiana's number one hit music station, 94.5 KSMB. What's going on? DJ Tyski hanging out with you. And if you haven't followed me on my socials yet, you need to follow me at DJ Tyski. I'm on Instagram. I'm on Snapchat. I'm on Twitter. I'm on Facebook. I'm on MySpace. I'm on AOL.chat. Is that still a thing? I don't know. I guess I'm just going to let my age out there right there. But anyways, would you like to be a part of the Stock the Pantry food drive? Well, you can by helping out local families in the area, because you can bring those food donations by the St. Landry Bank located at 132 East Landry Street in Opelousas on Thursday, September 10th from 10 till 2. Now, this is to support a great cause. The St. Landry Chamber of Commerce has teamed up with the St. Landry Bank, and what they are doing is asking for food donations. You can bring them out during that time. You can enjoy snacks while you're there and join in that community spirit and chances to win some prizes. 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
0: Got a minor accident, 2000 block of Southeast Evangeline Thruway. Hit and run. Suspect leaving the scene, 5600 Johnson Street, 101 West Main Street. Look out for that traffic accident. No injuries. And a minor accident, 4000 block of Ambassador Caffrey Parkway. Be careful. Your next traffic update coming up in 30 minutes or less on Acadiana's number one hit music station, 94.5 KSMB.

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8: Scattered showers and thunderstorms likely now for the rest of your Wednesday. Rain chances coming up to 60%. Mostly cloudy and hotter otherwise. Temperatures into the upper 80s to near 90. It feels like the upper 90s to low 100s. Now, those showers and storms will fade away this evening, settling back down tonight with temperatures dropping into the mid 70s. Looking at your Thursday, turning even hotter with a high around 92 and plan on around a 40% rain chance for the second part of the day. From the Storm Team 10 Weather Center, I'm Chris Cozart.

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So Acadiana's number one hit music station, 94.5 KSMB. It is the 5 o'clock blast off, brought to you by the courtesy Automotive Group in Bro Bridge. And now that we're into September, everybody's all about pumpkin spice. And speaking of pumpkins, how about Halloween?

0: 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Now, Halloween, we got to talk about it because I want you to put this on your plans to attend, because the Church Point Halloween Parade, which was actually rained out in 2025, is set to return on October 24th, which is actually my birthday and Drake's birthday too. And according to a post on the Church Point Police Department Facebook page is what they're saying, officials have confirmed that the parade will go on regardless of any inclement weather. So they still gonna have it if a tornado drops down? Hey, as long as it's not dropping houses like on The Wizard of Oz. Further details and times of the parade will be announced at a later date. 94.5 KSMB.
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0: Traffic accident. No injuries. 101 West Main Street. 4600 Ambassador Caffrey Parkway. Stalled vehicle. Minor accident. 800 Camilla Boulevard. 700 Rue de Bellier. There is a minor accident. And look out for the accident with unknown injuries at 100 Ambassador Caffrey Parkway. Be careful out there. And if you see traffic happening, shoot me a text. 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
1: Scattered showers and thunderstorms likely now for the rest of your Wednesday. Rain chances coming up to 60%. Mostly cloudy and hotter otherwise. Temperatures into the upper 80s to near 90. It feels like the upper 90s to low 100s. Now, those showers and storms will fade away this evening, settling back down tonight with temperatures dropping into the mid 70s. Looking at your Thursday, turning even hotter with a high around 92, and plan on around a 40% rain chance for the second part of the day. From the Storm Team 10 Weather Center, I'm Chris Cozart.
2: It is 82 and cloudy.

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It is the 5 o'clock blast off, brought to you by the Courtesy Automotive Group in Inbro Bridge. 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Coming up in 4 minutes.

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0: Acadiana's number one hit music station, 94.5 KSMB. DJ Ty Ski here. And yep, it is Wednesday, halfway through the work week. I'm already looking forward to the weekend. And it's going to be a long weekend, Labor Day weekend. That's right, everybody's got Monday off. I know I'm DJing at the pool, and then I'm doing a Sunday fun day deal in Lake Charles. If you want to find out where I'm going to be at, find it. Find out on my social media, DJ T-Y-S-K-I. But here we go. Who's more likely to make a decision and stick with it? Is it the guys or is it the ladies? Well, according to studies, men change their minds 2 to 3 times more often than women. And you know what? I find this true because I actually will not jump the gun unless I really, really think about it. I don't know. But most women take longer to make a decision than men. But once they make a decision, they are more likely to stick to it. Now, guys are logical thinkers. I think that's why. And women, they think on emotions. Am I right? Or am I wrong? Text me 337-920-KSMB.
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And if you missed Teddy Swims when he came to Baton Rouge that one time, I know I was supposed to go to the show, but didn't end up making it. We got

0: 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I'm DJ Tyski, getting ready to get up out of here. Nightly with Jade and Tyler coming up next. But before I go, let me go ahead and give you your last national keyword for your chance to win that flyaway to Orlando, Florida, which will give you flights, two-night stay, and premium tickets to see Teddy swim for the Ugly Tour. So that keyword is WAYS, W-A-Y-S. Text it to the number 95819. Now, Teddy Swims actually came to Baton Rouge. I remember it because it was during the holiday. I think it was Easter. And I wasn't able to make the show, but Bobby Novosad went ahead and went out there, got an interview and everything. So I was like, man, I missed out on Teddy Swims, but I did get a drop from him. I need to start playing it more. But if you want to win that flyaway to see Teddy Swims in Orlando, text that keyword WAYS, W-A-Y-S. You need to text it to the number 95819. I'm Tyski. I'll catch you tomorrow, 94.5 KSMB.
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0: If it's your first time here, welcome in. If you're a regular, welcome back. It's Nightly with Jaden Tyler. Thank God it's hump day. I'm already looking forward to the three-day weekend, Ty.
8: Yes, we're locking in right now because in 10 minutes, Harry Styles, Madison Square Garden, New York City. Yes, we'll get you that national keyword that you need to enter in at nightlywithjadentyler.com. That will get you in the running. Coming up next.
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